0: We'll be right back to A Good Place.
1: ABC News, I'm Dave Packer. Canada striking back, a long list of tariffs on U.S. imports kicking in today in response to tariffs on billions of dollars of Canadian goods imposed by President Trump. ABC's Karen Trevers.
2: At this point, there are no indications of negotiations, no indications of off-ramps. The Canadians had announced these retaliatory tariffs a couple of weeks ago, but weren't putting them into effect until today, September 8th. So there was a sense, well, perhaps there were going to be conversations. There is nothing right now.
1: The escalating trade war with Canada and fresh U.S. attacks today on Iranian oil tankers weighing on stocks. The Dow down more than 600 points. Supreme Court Justice Brett Kavanaugh handing Democrats a victory today, rebuffing an appeals court from Missouri who wanted to use new congressional districts backed by President Trump in the November election. And Hurricane Lowell is weakening and moving away from Hawaii. The storm surge demanding damaging hotels in Kauai. This is ABC News.
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4: Here's the Breeze weatherology forecast for the Albert Lea area. Mainly cloudy skies expected with fog and spots tonight with a chance of thunderstorms. Lows dip down to about 62. Southwesterly winds 5 to 10 miles per hour. Mainly clear skies develop with fog and spots early tomorrow. Daytime highs approaching 78. I'm meteorologist Laura Lockwood on 94.9 The Breeze. Currently 77.
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1: Here's the Breeze weatherology forecast for the Albert Lea area. Mainly cloudy skies expected with fog in spots tonight with a chance of thunderstorms. Lows dip down to about 62. Southwesterly winds 5 to 10 miles per hour. Mainly clear skies develop.

0: 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Daytime highs approaching 78. I'm meteorologist Laura Lockwood on 94.9 The Breeze. Currently 77.
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2: Here's the Breeze weatherology forecast for the Albert Lea area. Mainly cloudy skies expected with fog in spots tonight with a chance of thunderstorms. Lows dip down to about 62. Southwesterly winds 5 to 10 miles per hour. Mainly clear skies develop with fog in spots early tomorrow. Daytime highs approaching 78. I'm meteorologist Laura Lockwood on 94.9 The Breeze. Currently 77.
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2: ABC News, I'm Dave Packer. The NTSB with an update on the investigation into Sunday's deadly cargo plane crash at Miami International Airport during a briefing tonight. NTSB Chairperson Jennifer Homedy.
3: We'll talk to the crew in interviews tomorrow to get their updated hours, and then we'll compare that with the company records and provide further information as we receive it.
2: Five people on the ground in a van were killed.

0: 5 other people were injured, including the pilot and co-pilot. ABC News projects former U.S. Senator John Sununu will win the New Hampshire Republican primary for U.S. Senate and will face Democratic Congressman Chris Pappas in November. Canada's tariffs on a slew of U.S. imports begin today, the tariffs in response to ones imposed by President Trump. Cleanup efforts underway in Hawaii after Hurricane Lowell slammed the islands. The Category 2 storm brought heavy rain, flooding, and wind gusts up to 90 miles per hour. Tens of thousands remain without power. This is ABC News.
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2: Here's the Breeze weatherology forecast for the Albert Lea area. Mainly cloudy skies expected with fog in spots tonight with a chance of thunderstorms. Lows dip down to about 62. Southwesterly winds 5 to 10 miles per hour. Mainly clear skies develop with fog in spots early tomorrow. Daytime highs approaching 78. I'm meteorologist Laura Lockwood on 94.9 The Breeze. Currently 77.
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1: Here's the Breeze weatherology forecast for the Albert Lea area. Mainly cloudy skies expected with fog and spots tonight with a chance of thunderstorms. Lows dip down to about 62. Southwesterly winds 5 to 10 miles per hour. Mainly clear skies develop with fog and spots early tomorrow. Daytime highs approaching 78. I'm meteorologist Laura Lockwood on 94.9 The Breeze. Currently 77.
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1: Here's the Breeze weatherology forecast for the Albert Lea area. Mainly cloudy skies expected with fog in spots tonight with a chance of thunderstorms. Lows dip down to about 62. Southwesterly winds 5 to 10 miles per hour. Mainly clear skies develop with fog in spots early tomorrow. Daytime highs approaching 78. I'm meteorologist Laura Lockwood on 94.9 The Breeze. Currently 77.
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1: Here's the Breeze weatherology forecast for the Albert Lea area. Mainly cloudy skies expected with fog in spots tonight with a chance of thunderstorms. Lows dip down to about 62. Southwesterly winds 5 to 10 miles per hour. Mainly clear skies develop with fog in spots early tomorrow. Daytime highs approaching 78. I'm meteorologist Laura Lockwood on 94.9 The Breeze. Currently 77.
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0: We'll come back smiling.
1: Chrysler is recalling up to ABC News. I'm Dave Packer. As the war in Iran escalates, the Dow plunging more than 600 points Tuesday. Concerns over the rising price of oil getting the blame.
2: Oil prices now at a six-week high after the U.S. attacked multiple Iranian tankers over the weekend. Iran responded, threatening to impose new restrictions on ships outside the Strait of Hormuz. Americans paying the price at the pump.
1: ABC's Karen Hua. Federal investigators say they plan to interview the two surviving crew members from Sunday's deadly cargo plane crash in Miami that killed five people on the ground Wednesday. The Smithsonian says that Secretary Lonnie Bunch is stepping down from his position. The institution, after 7 years of leading the world's largest museum, education, and research complex, after the Smithsonian has faced repeated attacks from the Trump administration over displays and contexts, Bunch saying, quote, "I have fought for as long as I can." This is ABC News.
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1: Here's the Breeze weatherology forecast for the Albert Lea area. Partly cloudy with fog and spots. Overnight lows around 61. Southwest winds around 5 miles per hour. Partly cloudy again Wednesday. Highs around 78. Lows level off around 53. Wednesday night, clear skies develop with fog at times. I'm meteorologist Laura Lockwood on 94.9 The Breeze. Right now, 71.
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1: Here's the Breeze weatherology forecast for the Albert Lea area. Partly cloudy with fog and spots. Overnight lows around 61. Southwest winds around 5 miles per hour. Partly cloudy again Wednesday. Highs around 78. Lows Olaf around 53. Wednesday night, clear skies develop with fog at times. I'm meteorologist Laura Lockwood on 94.9 The Breeze. Right now, 71.
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1: Here's the Breeze weatherology forecast for the Albert Lea area. Partly cloudy with fog and spots. Overnight lows around 61. Southwest winds around 5 miles per hour. Partly cloudy again Wednesday. Highs around 78. Lows level off around 53. Wednesday night, clear skies develop with fog at times. I'm meteorologist Laura Lockwood on 94.9 The Breeze. Right now, 71.
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1: Here's the Breeze weatherology forecast for the Albert Lea area. Partly cloudy with fog and spots. Overnight, lows around 61. Southwest winds around 5 miles per hour. Partly cloudy again Wednesday, highs around 78. Lows level off around 53. Wednesday night, clear skies develop with fog at times. I'm meteorologist Laura Lockwood on 94.9 The Breeze. Right now, 71.
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2: Here's the Breeze weatherology forecast for the Albert Lea area. Partly cloudy with fog and spots. Overnight lows around 61. Southwest winds around 5 miles per hour. Partly cloudy again Wednesday. Highs around 78. Lows roll off around 53. Wednesday night, clear skies develop with fog at times. I'm meteorologist Laura Lockwood on 94.9 The Breeze. Right now, 71.
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8: 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It is Rick Dees on the September 9th. A shout out to Matthew and Dustin. Matthew and Dustin sent me a text. They're 90 days sober. 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What can I do to get them through that extra day? 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Dustin and Matthew, what do you say? Someone who's sober 90 days, they just got tested again, and they're feeling good. How can we make them feel better? Okay, Over the Hump Wednesday, Dees Sleaze coming up and more. It's right here. 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
1: ABC News, I'm Sherry Preston. The price of oil once again surpassing $100 a barrel after attacks on oil facilities and ships in the Middle East threatens to further stretch the supply chain of energy amid the U.S.-Iran war. A key finding of the crash, that Amazon cargo jet that skidded off the runway in Miami, killing five. Here's ABC's Myla Meese.
2: Investigators revealing there's no indication that the pilots ever deployed a key braking system on the plane or the thrust reversers. The pilots reportedly had 10,000 hours of combined flight experience, but experts say the plane, with heavy winds reported at the time, appeared to hover over the runway. It's unclear why the pilots were going so fast and why they didn't abort the landing and go around and try again.
1: The U.S. banning the import of some dairy products, booze, and motorcycles from Canada, part of the trade war that shows little sign of cooling. In another set of primaries, Republican John Sununu and Democrat Chris Pappas competing for an open Senate seat in New Hampshire. This is ABC News.
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4: Here's the Breeze weatherology forecast for the Albert Lea area. Partly cloudy with fog in spots. Overnight, lows around 61. Southwest winds around 5 miles per hour. Partly cloudy again Wednesday, highs around 78. Lows will off around 53. Wednesday night, clear skies develop with fog at times. I'm meteorologist Laura Lockwood on 94.9 The Breeze. Right now, 71.
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0: All right, here we go, Rick Dees. What's on the hot list today? I just did a survey like I do every year of all the state fairs. And here we go. What is the winner or the worst? You can call either one. Winner or worst. Are you up for pickle pie with hot sauce on it?
1: Yuck!
0: There you go. This is it. At the Minnesota State Fair, one of the biggest in the country, it's pickle pie. Chopped pickles and cream cheese and a pie crust topped with a savory whipped frosting. It gets served with a side of hot sauce. I'm not kidding. Pickle pie. And people who have tasted it have said,
1: yuck.
0: But are you ready for pickle pie and hot sauce on the D's hot list?
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0: Oh, wait a minute, wait a minute. Okay, Rick Deason, you're going to love this coming up next. What can yoga do to a man's sex life? Oh, don't miss it. It's on D-Sleaze.
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2: Here's the Breeze weatherology forecast for the Albert Lea area. Partly cloudy with fog and spots. Overnight, lows around 61. Southwest winds around 5 miles per hour. Partly cloudy again Wednesday, highs around 78. Lows level off around 53. Wednesday night, clear skies develop with fog at times. I'm meteorologist Laura Lockwood on 94.9 The Breeze. Right now, 71.
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0: All right, on D's Sleaze, here we go. I'm not making this up. What can yoga do to a man's sex life? Listen to me. Doing yoga, I'm not kidding, can help a man last 3 times longer in bed. 3 times. This study came out yesterday. It shows after 12 weeks, just 12 weeks of doing yoga, a man with a muscle way down there can control the breathing and all that and last 3 times longer in bed. 3 times. Yoga. Did you know? Now you do, because it's all part of
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0: 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Don't miss it. Coming up next is Rick Dees and the Planet of the Apps.
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1: Oh, you're going to love this one today. Okay, welcome to the Planet of the Apps, and it seems like there's nothing your smartphone can't do. Now it can keep you away from being bitten by bugs. If you download the anti-mosquito sonic repeller, you can do it to a Droid. I think you can also do this to your iPhone, but it's called the anti-mosquito sonic repeller. And you fire up this app, and it emits a very unique, high-frequency sound that the insects dislike, so much so that they stay away from your body. Now, this sound is so high, you don't hear anything, but the insects do. Can dogs hear this? We have our guard dog on the show, Houndini. If you can hear this, I just put the app on, Houndini. Bark three times if you can hear this. It's Rick Dees, got to take care of you right here in this molten magma known as the Planet of the Apps.
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3: ABC News, I'm Sherry Preston. Oil prices on the rise again. Brent crude topping $100 a barrel this morning amid the back-and-forth attacks in the Middle East. President Trump adding to the trade war with Canada, now ordering bans later this month on some dairy products, most Canadian-made alcohol and motorcycles built there. This comes after Canada put its own retaliatory tariffs in place. The NTSB is set to interview the pilots of the Amazon cargo jet that shot off the runway in Miami, killing five people. This is investigator Chi-Hun Shin.
4: 30 seconds before the end of the recording, the nose landing gear and the right main landing gear touched down, and ground speed was 158 knots.
3: There are questions about why braking systems were apparently not engaged. Hurricane Lowell moving away from Hawaii now, but leaving behind thousands of power outages. It also destroyed roads and wrecked homes in the western part of the state. This is ABC News.
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7: Here's the Breeze weatherology forecast for the Albert Lea area. Partly cloudy with fog and spots. Overnight lows around 61. Southwest winds around 5 miles per hour. Partly cloudy again Wednesday. Highs around 78. Lows level off around 53. Wednesday night, clear skies develop with fog at times. I'm meteorologist Laura Lockwood on 94.9 The Breeze. Right now, 71.
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0: look at this on the hot list. Rick Dees reporting on, I can't believe it, carrots. This has been in all of the news. Did you see this? You make a smart move for your health, according to the study's findings, that snack on baby carrots 3 times a week, and this significantly increases your skin carotenoids, and meaning that you have a better immune system. You have less inflammation, better heart health, and the secret is baby carrots, raw baby carrots. Who knew? Well, you do. Baby carrots, throw them in there 3 times a week minimum. Thought you'd like to know. It's Rick Dees on the hot list.
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0: Okay, wait a minute, wait a minute. Rick D's attention, all cheaters. Look at the heads going. Yeah, all cheaters. Oh, yeah, how about this? There's one called the House Jiggler. And this happened during the pandemic, but it's still out. For people who are working at home, it's called a House Jiggler. And it's a software program to make it seem like you're working and pushing your mouse around, and you're not. You're out doing whatever you do. During the pandemic, it became hot, and it's still hot. The House Jiggler. If you want more information, you'd like to get one, all right, go to rick.com, R-I-C-K.com. You'll see the House Jiggler to make it look like you're working. What's wrong with you? What's wrong with all of us? Thank you for being here. See if I can make you feel better. D's here to please on the Daily D's.
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2: Here's the Breeze weatherology forecast for the Albert Lea area. Becoming mainly sunny with fog and spots early today, with daytime highs approaching 78. Northwesterly winds 5 to 10 miles per hour. Lows level off around 54. Tonight, mainly clear skies develop with fog at times. I'm meteorologist Jennifer Wojcicki on 94.9 The Breeze. Currently 64.
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0: It's the D's Quiz. And now, here's your host for the D's Quiz, Rick D's.
1: Are you ready? It is the D's Quiz, and here's the question today. What is the number one pollutant in the world today? The number one pollutant in the world. Is it fumes from car and truck tailpipes? Is it microplastics? Or is it human waste from human beings? Human waste, number one pollutant. What do you think? It is microplastics. There you go. What are microplastics, or MPs? Tiny plastic particles less than 5 millimeters long. They have become one of the Earth's most widespread pollutants. And MPs are mostly made of long chains of
2: hydrogen and carbon. Look, they're forming now.
1: And other chemical additives, but they're tiny. Where do they come from? A lot from exfoliating cosmetic products. Everybody uses them. Tiny little plastics from cosmetics. How about that? They're released while washing, like in your washer. They're released. And they're tiny little plastics all over the world. They're getting you microplastics right here on your D's Quiz.
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0: So much great stuff to give you today. Right back into Enrique D's. How about Uber? Have you heard about this? Uber is giving parents a new option. So you, listen to me, you can live stream your teenager's Uber rides. Are you ready for that? Parents will be able to watch a video of your kids the entire time they're in the Uber on a live stream. It comes from the driver's front-facing phone camera, and you should be able to see the entire back seat, everything going on in the back seat. Don't you feel sorry for the teenagers going through this? Anyway, whatever. Can you imagine having one of those at your prom? Not at the prom, afterwards, back seat. No more needed to be said. Anyway, Uber, streaming the kids in the scene, or streaming somebody back there. Thought you'd like to know, right here on the Daily D's Hot List.
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2: ABC News, I'm Sherry Preston. A lot of questions in store soon for the pilots in the cockpit of that Amazon cargo jet that shot past the end of the runway in Miami, hitting a van and killing five people. NTSB Chair Jennifer Homendy.
3: We'll have to interview the crew. We'll have to interview others. We're going to want to talk to crew members of flights that may have landed prior to this flight.
2: The crew of that Amazon jet expected to be interviewed today. Later, we're expecting to hear if the audio from the cockpit voice recorder. A major question, why a key braking system was not deployed during landing. Fighting in the Middle East, pushing oil prices back up again. Brent crude this morning trading above $100 a barrel for the first time since late July. President Trump ordering a ban on imports of some dairy Canadian products and most of the alcohol made in Canada. The move, the latest in the trade war that has seen both sides hike tariffs since the breakdown of talks. This is ABC News.
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6: Here's the Breeze weatherology forecast for the Albert Lea area. Becoming mainly sunny with fog and spots early today, with daytime highs approaching 78. Northwesterly winds 5 to 10 miles per hour. Lows level off around 54. Tonight, mainly clear skies develop with fog at times. I'm meteorologist Jennifer Wojcicki on 94.9 The Breeze. Currently 61.
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0: All right, watch out. There's somebody online that's trying to get to young teenage girls and give them bad advice about makeup. Did you see what they did? They make it to today's Bonehead of the Day right here with Rick Dees. 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
2: Here's the Breeze weatherology forecast for the Albert Lea area. Becoming mainly sunny with fog and spots early today, with daytime highs approaching 70.

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0: We've been scouring today, and I think we found it. Rick Dees and the Bonehead Award today. Some idiots on the internet are going after young teenage girls who are impressionable about makeup and encouraging them to use Crayola colored pencils instead of eyeliner or lipstick by heating them up, dipping them in water, and then using that instead of something more expensive. Crayola says, even though they're not toxic, don't put that on your face. Don't. But these bloggers are getting a lot of laughs out of it. But guess what they're also getting? Today's Bonehead Award.
1: Bonehead, bonehead, bonehead. You are such a bonehead. Bonehead, bonehead, bonehead, bonehead.
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0: you're going to love it. Ricky's back into it coming up. Is there a sex recession? Wait till you hear this on the D's Hot List. Don't miss it coming up.
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0: All right, here we go on the hot list today, a sex recession. Listen to me on this. Lost your mojo? They say you're not the only one. Americans are having a record low amount of sex, even less than during the pandemic. It's just out now. The report called the sex recession. Listen to me on this. Researchers say that sex and intimacy in the general survey note that it is way down. They found that, are you ready for this? One-third of people ages 18 to 65 reported having sex once a week. That's down almost half from 1990. This is between 18 and 64, just once a week. And a fourth of those, age 18 to 29, 24% say, listen, they've had no sex in the past year. Now, that's twice as many as 10 years ago. So they're calling it a sex recession. Why is this happening? Well, a lot have been written on it, but a lot attributed to everything from stunted social skills, you're always on that device, to a rise in internet-free pornography. You can see it, and you don't need anybody else. We won't get into that, but the same trend holds for people, everybody, even above age 64. I mean, it's just unbelievable. No sex and pornography. How, I just thought I'd throw it out. Is there a sex recession? Look at us right here on the Daily D's Hot List.
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2: ABC News, I'm Sherry Preston. Oil prices back up to about $100 a barrel as the U.S. and Iran trade attacks in the Middle East once again. ABC's Mary Bruce is at the White House.
3: The U.S. overnight hitting five Iranian oil tankers, saying the strikes are in response to Iran shooting at American warships. Iran then firing at a U.S. base in Jordan, which the U.S. says was ineffective. This war is now in its seventh month, and the president says Iran is being, quote, punished greatly, but Iran shows no signs of backing down.
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0: 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KCPI.
1: I will survive.

0: it's Rick Dees. As you can tell, I am away from the microphone, still live, back here in the printing room at our studios. And which one of these headlines I have just ripped off is true? Number one, she thought she had kidney stones, but it turned out to be a full-term baby girl. Number two, he actually did surgery on himself and replaced part of his own liver. Or number three, Rick Dees climbed Mount Everest 10 years ago. Which one of the three is true? If you said she thought she had kidney stones and it was a full-term baby girl, are you kidding? We have a link to the story at rick.com. And this is Dees reporting to you from the printing room.
1: Quick break, then back to Rick Dees.
2: Here's the Breeze weatherology forecast for the Albert Lea area. Mainly sunny skies develop with fog in spots early today, with daytime highs approaching 78. Winds out of the northwest, 8 to 15 miles per hour. Lows level off around 54. Tonight, mainly clear skies develop with fog at times. I'm meteorologist Jennifer Wojcicki on 94.9 The Breeze. Right now, it's 62 degrees.
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0: Hey, Rigney's reading you this police report, and this is just nuts. But listen to this. A local woman went into a sporting goods store. I can't give the name of the chain, but you know, has that number. Okay, a sporting goods store. She goes in to buy a rifle. And the clerk says, who is this for? And, you know, because they have to check you out. She says, this is for my husband. And so the guy behind the counter says, okay, I can help you with that, but did he tell you what gauge to get? And she says, of course not. He doesn't even know I'm going to shoot him.
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0: Oh, wait a minute. Hold on a second. On the hot list, you got to monitor what kids see online. Did you see what they're looking at online? I have the full hot list report. Don't miss this. Coming up.
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0: All right, on the hot list today, Rick D's reporting another reason to monitor what kids see online. Listen to me. Within 3 minutes after a teenager logs onto Instagram, they see racy content. And we're talking about racier than you think. So what happens by 20 minutes? Well, a test that took place over 7 months shows Instagram regularly recommends sexual videos to accounts for teenagers. You can deny it, Instagram, but a 7 month study shows that sexual videos are recommended to teenagers if you show any interest in racy content, like I did. I mean, like some people I know did. Instagram does that. And I'm just telling you that it's just, it's just, you need to know. You need to know. Now you do on your D's hot list.
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2: ABC News, I'm Sherry Preston. Oil prices pushing back over $100 a barrel for Brent crude this morning after renewed attacks from both Iran and the United States. In Washington, ABC's Karen Waugh.
3: New video from the Pentagon shows an Iranian oil tanker going down in the Gulf of Oman. One of five, the U.S. says it destroyed yesterday after Iran fired missiles at a Navy warship. The missiles missed. The Pentagon says it's now targeting Iran's oil money, not just its military.
2: NTSB investigators today are expected to interview the pilots of that Amazon cargo jet that overshot the runway in Miami, killing five people when it hit a van. Later, the NTSB is expected to release audio from the cockpit voice recorder. Republicans from around the country are headed for Dallas for the start of the GOP's first ever midterm convention. It starts this afternoon with dozens of speakers in the lineup over 2 days, and President Trump will address both nights of the convention. This is ABC News.
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6: Here's the Breeze weatherology forecast for the Albert Lea area. Mainly sunny skies develop with fog in spots early today, with daytime highs approaching 78. Winds out of the northwest, 8 to 15 miles per hour. Lows level off around 54. Tonight, mainly clear skies develop with fog at times. I'm meteorologist Jennifer Wojcicki on 94.9 The Breeze. Currently, it's 63 degrees.
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0: Oh, there's so much more. 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
2: Here's the Breeze weatherology forecast for the Albert Lea area. Mainly sunny skies develop with fog in spots early today, with daytime highs approaching 78. Winds out of the northwest, 8 to 15 miles per hour. Lows level off around 54. Tonight, mainly clear skies develop with fog at times. I'm meteorologist Jennifer Wojcicki on 94.9 The Breeze. Right now, 65.
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1: I was wondering, you know, if you could keep on, because the force has got a lot of power, and it makes me feel like that.

0: sometimes when you're looking for the right thing to say, a meme or GIF/GIF, whatever you want to call it, is the perfect way to respond. The person knows exactly what you're trying to say without saying it, just sending that. So I understood when TikTok made that a thing, that you could respond or make a comment with leaving a picture or a meme or a GIF, whatever. But now, this is where I think we've gone too far. It's 94.9 The Breeze. I am Christina Kay. Now, you can leave a comment with your voice. A voice memo comment. Well, not now. They're working on it for this year. By the end of the year, it will be in full force where someone can leave a voice message on your TikTok. It's one thing if someone wants to respond to your TikTok with another TikTok, but now to have a voice message, I think we might have gone too far.
1: Hang on. We saved a bunch of good ones.
2: ABC News, I'm Sherry Preston. The price of oil has surpassed $100 a barrel for the first time since July after the U.S. and Iran traded strikes again on ships in the Middle East. Brent crude jumping nearly 3%. The average price for gas now over $4.20 a gallon, according to AAA. Republicans gathering in Dallas for their first midterm convention. ABC Deputy Political Director Ben Siegel.
3: The Attorney General Todd Blanche, the president's former personal lawyer, will be speaking along with Secretary of Health and Human Services Robert Kennedy and some other officials from the administration. So that is maybe a departure from what we've seen in the past. But by and large, this is a rally for the president's most fervent supporters. He has told them to pretend that he is on the ballot this year, and this is an effort to really gin up that excitement.
2: The NTSB will today interview the pilot and co-pilot of the Amazon cargo plane that crashed in Miami, killing five people in a cleaning van. Apple's new CEO will unveil its latest generation of iPhones today, including possibly a foldable one. This is ABC News.
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6: Here's the Breeze weatherology forecast for the Albert Lea area. Mainly sunny skies develop with fog and spots early today, with daytime highs approaching 78. Winds out of the northwest, 8 to 15 miles per hour. Lows level off around 54. Tonight, mainly clear skies develop with fog at times. I'm meteorologist Jennifer Wojcicki on 94.9 The Breeze. Right now, it's 69 degrees.
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1: 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Because

0: you. You know what I saw this morning that just made me take a trip down memory lane? An antenna topper on a car. When is the last time you saw an antenna on a car? It's 94.9 The Breeze. I am Christina K. That was one of the things I probably look forward to the most when getting my first car, was what antenna topper am I going to get for it? I'm a big Disney fan. That was a really big thing at the time. I had an extensive antenna topper collection. I would change it out for each month. I had an Easter egg with Mickey ears. I had a snowman wearing a hat. I had a blue car at the time, so I had the Sorcerer Mickey hat. It looked so good. But I remember losing one once. In a, I don't know if it was a car wash or a storm, and then I kind of stopped using them. But now cars don't have them anymore. Now, don't get me wrong, I still have the magnets and license plate frame, but an antenna topper, it made me so happy. Plus, it was pretty impressive that it was still on the car. It was an old one.
1: We'll come back smiling.
2: Here's the Breeze weatherology forecast for the Albert Lea area. Mainly sunny skies develop with fog in spots early today, with daytime highs approaching 78. Winds out of the northwest, 8 to 15 miles per hour. Lows level off around 54. Tonight, mainly clear skies develop with fog at times. I'm meteorologist Jennifer Wojcicki on 94.9 The Breeze. Right now, 72.
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0: Today is National Teddy Bear Day. It's 94.9 The Breeze. I am Christina Kay. I have a little teddy bear with a station logo and a little microphone, so I look at him every day. Every day is National Teddy Bear Day.
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Spider-Man Brand New Day is now officially the number 3 highest grossing movie ever. That happened fast. It's 94.9 The Breeze. Avatar's still number 1, Avengers Endgame number 2, but that's being re-released in theaters this month, so hopefully that will be number 1.

0: becoming one of my least favorite sounds ever. It's 94.9 The Breeze. I am Christina Kay, because you constantly hear it. The chime noise that someone's phone makes when their ring goes off. And I don't know about you, but mine goes off a lot because a cat will walk by or a car. Nobody needs to hear that sound. Also, if you have it on to notify you that there's something happening at your door, you want to hear it. I get it. But we're hearing everyone else's sounds around us. Sometimes it sounds like it's your phone, but it's not. So how do we even know if it's really your phone? Is there a custom setting on this? Because maybe I wouldn't hate it as much. But every time I hear those chimes, I think, one, rude, and two, does the person actually know it's for them?
1: Hold that mood. We'll be right back.
2: ABC News, I'm Sherry Preston. Oil prices on the rise again. Brent crude topping $101 a barrel this morning amid the back-and-forth attacks in the Middle East. President Trump adding to the trade war with Canada, now ordering bans later this month on some dairy products, most Canadian-made alcohol and motorcycles built there. This comes after Canada put its own retaliatory tariffs in place. A two-day gathering in Dallas opening today for the Republicans. It's a midterm convention. ABC's Jim Ryan with more.
3: Over the course of 12 hours from now until Thursday night, speakers will focus on Republican tax, immigration, and economic policies, with time tomorrow for an observance of the 25th anniversary of 9/11. President Trump was largely responsible for planning the event. He's the last to take the stage both nights.
2: The NTSB will today be interviewing the pilots of the Amazon cargo plane that skidded off the runway in Miami on Sunday, killing five people on the ground. Apple holding an event this afternoon at which it's expected to introduce the first foldable iPhone. This is ABC News.
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8: Here's the Breeze weatherology forecast for the Albert Lea area. Bright sunshine today with daytime highs approaching 78. Northwest winds 8 to 15 miles per hour. Lows level off around 54 and foggy tonight, mainly clear skies. Highs level off around 76 tomorrow, becoming sunny with fog in spots early. I'm meteorologist Jennifer Wojcicki on 94.9 The Breeze. Right now, it's 72 degrees.
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0: if you've seen something on social media about Miley Cyrus winning an Emmy, an early Emmy, a Creative Arts Emmy for the Hannah Montana 20th anniversary special, that's clickbait. That did not happen. It's 94.9 The Breeze. I am Christina Kay. Now, if they would have invited the whole cast back and made some different choices, I think it would have happened. But all the things about Sabrina Carpenter, she is, in fact, an Emmy Award winner. Congrats to her for her little role in The Muppet Show. I think that's a sign to bring that show back. Just saying.
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2: Here's the Breeze weatherology forecast for the Albert Lea area. Bright sunshine today with daytime highs approaching 78. Northwest winds 8 to 15 miles per hour. Lows level off around 54 and foggy tonight, mainly clear skies. Highs level off around 76. Tomorrow becoming sunny with fog in spots early. I'm meteorologist Jennifer Wojcicki on 94.9 The Breeze. Currently it's 73 degrees.
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of incidents lately at the Chainsmokers concert. 14 fans rushed to the hospital for their latest show. 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

0: love my job, but you make one mistake and your phone blows up. Everybody hears it, and they have to let you know that they heard it. It's 94.9 The Breeze. I am Christina Kay. It's like when you type something wrong, you say the wrong word, or you spell it wrong on social media. Everyone's got to comment and tell you that you did it, even though you know, but you can't take it back now. Try doing both of those things in the same day. And that's where I'm at today.
1: We'll keep it feeling good after this.
2: ABC News, I'm Wayne Cabot. Oil prices today just hit their highest all summer, 101 for Brent crude. And the fighting continues in what the White House says is not a war. ABC's Karen Trevers.
3: It was just last week when the vice president had said this was not a war because there was no back and forth active shooting. And the president affirmed that he felt the same way. And since then, we have seen multiple rounds of strikes.

0: between the U.S. and Iran. Iran retaliating after the U.S. has targeted Iran.
1: About Canada, the U.S. is now banning some Canadian alcohol, dairy, motorcycles, taxing mattresses, furniture, and some aluminum 50%. Maine Senator Susan Collins saying President Trump is underestimating the tariff's impact. She's among those skipping her party's midterm convention today in Dallas. Trump will be speaking both nights. About the Amazon cargo jet that ran off the runway in Miami, flight recorders indicate the pilots couldn't get the landing gear down in time and couldn't get the reverse thrusters going. This is ABC News.
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6: Here's the Breeze weatherology forecast for the Albert Lea area. Highs around 78 this afternoon under sunny skies, northwesterly winds 8 to 15 miles per hour. Lows level off around 54. Tonight, mainly clear skies develop with fog at times. Highs around 76 and foggy early tomorrow. I'm meteorologist Jennifer Wojcicki on 94.9 The Breeze. Currently, it's 75 degrees.
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Apparently, Gen Z is sick of millennials talking about the 90s. It's 94.9 The Breeze, probably because they're just jealous. The 90s, simpler times. They're also saying that millennials

Remember when you used to be able to go to the gate with your loved one and then for obvious reasons did away with that? Well, now it looks like TSA is testing a return to allow non-travelers to hang out with loved ones at airport gates. It's 94.9 The Breeze. I am Christina Kay, which sounds like a good idea, especially if you're traveling by yourself. But also think about gates now. They're pretty crowded. Not a lot of seats to begin with.

Movies heading back to theaters, kind of the trend right now. Cars for the 20th anniversary. You heard me, 20. How about this? Star Wars, A New Hope. That's the first Star Wars movie celebrating 50 years. And to celebrate, it is heading to IMAX for the first time. Oh, my goodness. Han Solo, C-3PO, all the scenes on the big screen in IMAX. Yeah, I'll be there for

actually been visiting a lot of the places local to where he's playing his shows on this tour. It's 94.9 The Breeze. Now, if Ed Sheeran just wants to visit a studio, too, that would be great.

0: are petitioning certain actors to play James Bond, but turns out the actor has already been casted. It's 94.9 The Breeze. Gary Oldman says there's a new James Bond. He's been casted, but they won't make the announcement yet. So the biggest rumors right now is that it's Callum Turner, Jacob Elordi, or Aaron Taylor Johnson. I guess we no longer think Tom Holland's a thing. Did we rule that one out?
1: Back in a few. This is where it gets fun.
2: ABC News, I'm Wayne Cabot. Brent crude just surged past $100 a barrel as targets come under fire by both sides in the U.S. war on Iran. In Iran, traces of uranium at undeclared sites have international inspectors reporting Iran to the U.N. Security Council for the first time in 20 years. China and Russia, though, hold veto power. ABC's Elizabeth Schulze says some of the people in tech, some of the top folks, are worried we humans have already lost control of AI.
3: A researcher at Anthropic, the company behind Claude, posted late Tuesday that he quit. He wrote that the people building AI earnestly believe that it could kill us all by the end of the decade. This is not a marketing stunt.
2: OpenAI's chief scientist warning that AI models are becoming superhuman with their ability to break in and out of computer systems. New technology allows the TSA to screen water bottles to see if there's actual water in there, and they're considering letting people in pre-check carry that water through security. This is ABC News.
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8: Here's the Breeze weatherology forecast for the Albert Lea area. Highs around 78 this afternoon under sunny skies, northwesterly winds 8 to 15 miles per hour. Lows level off around 54. Tonight, mainly clear skies develop with fog at times. Highs around 76 and foggy early tomorrow. I'm meteorologist Jennifer Wojcicki on 94.9 The Breeze. Currently, it's 75 degrees.
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0: You know you're watching something good on the plane when someone behind you, even the flight attendant, stopped to watch what you're watching. It's 94.9 The Breeze. I am Christina Kay. I was on a flight the other day, and I was watching The Mandalorian and Grogu. Highly recommend if you haven't seen it. It's now on Disney Plus. But I was on Southwest Airlines, so they don't have TVs. So I get it. If I have an iPad, no one has something behind me, maybe they might want to watch it. Or maybe they're trying to figure out what it is. Like, it looks familiar, but I can't place it. But the flight attendants watching it, that one cracked me up. Also, petition to make it a law that everybody has to wear headphones on the plane, including when you land and you FaceTime somebody. You take a call. I don't need to know where they're parked waiting for you. I don't need to know all the details. Just headphones, mandatory. Please and thank you.
1: Don't go far. 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
2: Here's the Breeze weatherology forecast for the Albert Lea area. Highs around 78 this afternoon under sunny skies, northwesterly winds 8 to 15 miles per hour. Lows level off around 54. Tonight, mainly clear skies develop with fog at times. Highs around 76 and foggy early tomorrow. I'm meteorologist Jennifer Wojcicki on 94.9 The Breeze. Currently, it's 76 degrees.
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Spider-Man is really swinging its way to number one. Could be the highest grossing film of all time. Another huge weekend, Labor Day weekend. It's 94.9 The Breeze. Actually, the numbers this summer were the biggest they have ever been. The Odyssey, Toy Story 5. There's a lot of big movies that came out this year. $4.76 billion. All-time record.

Can you believe I still haven't seen The Pit? It's on my must-watch list, but I feel like you have to be in the right frame of mind for a medical show, right? It's 94.9 The Breeze, although it just racked up a few more Emmys, early Emmys, so might have to watch it.

0: time I hear that song, I think of a cover of that song on American Idol. It was one of my favorite contestants. I want to say back in season 7 or 8, Matt Gerard, he did a cover of that song, and it stays with me. There were so many covers on American Idol. It could have been an audition. Like, I think of Adam Lambert's Bohemian Rhapsody. So many good Idol performances. What would you say is your favorite of all time, though? What's the one when you think American Idol performances that stands out?
1: Hang on. We saved a bunch of good ones.
2: ABC News, I'm Wayne Cabot. Calling it ethnic cleansing, the British Foreign Secretary is punishing Israel over seizing Palestinian homes, banning imports of Jewish goods from the West Bank. ABC's Tom Sufi Burridge.
3: This wasn't just the UK. France and Canada also joining Britain in announcing these bans on imports of Jewish products from the occupied West Bank. And 5 other European countries have already taken similar measures. Other European countries are in favor of the broad principle if it were taken at the European level.
2: Israel now closing Britain's consulate in East Jerusalem. Iran says UN inspectors are fabricating their report of uranium traces at undeclared sites, calling it a pretext. Next, Brent crude surging past $100 a barrel. The White House is offering no evidence to support the president's new claim that 2 firefighters carried him from Ground Zero, where a building was in danger of falling. The White House says the president was relaying his experience of a city reeling. This is ABC News.
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8: Here's the Breeze weatherology forecast for the Albert Lea area. Ample sunshine expected this afternoon, with daytime highs approaching 79. Winds out of the northwest, 8 to 15 miles per hour. Lows around 53, with fog in spots tonight. Highs level off around 76. Tomorrow, bright sunshine develops with fog in spots early. I'm meteorologist Jennifer Voigt.

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You know what I'm noticing more and more? So many people have their Ring notification chimes on sound. It's 94.9 The Breeze. At this point, how do you know if it's even your phone? Because so many people around you, it could be going off. So should we be doing this? Vibrate works.

0: It was one thing when TikTok lets you comment on videos with a GIF, a GIF, a meme, a picture. But now this might be a little too far. It's 94.9 The Breeze. I am Christina Kay. Starting in the next month, and it will be implemented everywhere by the end of the year, TikTok will let you comment with a voice memo. I'm even picky about who I send those to on text. Just because you have my number doesn't mean I want to give you a voice memo. I feel like that's a very personal thing. But now you could be getting it from people you don't know. Now, look, I wouldn't mind if someone like Joe Jonas wanted to leave a voice memo on my TikTok. But a random person? I don't know about this.
1: Hang on. We're keeping the good feelings going.
2: Here's the Breeze weatherology forecast for the Albert Lea area. Ample sunshine expected this afternoon with daytime highs approaching 79. Winds out of the northwest, 8 to 15 miles per hour. Lows around 53 with fog in spots tonight. Highs level off around 76. Tomorrow, bright sunshine develops with fog in spots early. I'm meteorologist Jennifer Wojcicki on 94.9 The Breeze. Right now, it's 81 degrees.
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0: What's your biggest vice? It's 94.9 The Breeze, Kelly Kay. So I was talking to a friend who admitted that his latest checkup at the doctor revealed some higher cholesterol. So he has to cut back on his daily ice cream habit. And we're talking a pint of ice cream a day. Now, this guy's an avid runner, looks like the picture of health. Like, I was surprised at that. And then I put the microscope on me, and I realized I have one. Mine is juice. I love fruit juice. I have a glass of cran mango juice, like, every night before I go to bed. And it's bad because there's, like, 26 grams of sugar in a serving, but it's like my cocktail. I even have a syrup bar to flavor my lemonades. Like, I've got cherry, blue raspberry, blueberry, peach, strawberry. It's kind of delightful. Let me know what your vice is at Kelly K Radio on Instagram.
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2: ABC News, I'm Wayne Cabot. Saudi Arabia says Iran-backed Houthis attacked targets in the Gulf today. Didn't say what. And oil surging to $101 a barrel. Highest all summer. President Trump telling reporters the price of gas will come back down after the elections and the war will end then. As reporters were speaking with him on the tarmac at Andrews, they noted an inflatable slide coming off the new Air Force One gifted by Qatar. The president said everything's fine.
3: They were doing a check on the slide, you know, on the emergency. So I think it takes about 15 minutes.
2: The plane has since left for Dallas, where Trump will address the GOP convention for the next two nights. Many vulnerable Republicans won't be there, including Maine Senator Susan Collins. She says the president is underestimating the impact of his tariffs on Canada, especially in border states like hers. Amid the trade war, the Buffalo Bills are saying they're going to begin their home opener with both the U.S. and Canadian national anthems. This is ABC News.
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8: Here's the Breeze weatherology forecast for the Albertlea area. Bright sunshine this afternoon with daytime highs approaching 82. Northwest winds 8 to 15 miles per hour. Mainly clear skies develop with fog at times. Tonight, lows dip down to about 53. High of 76 and foggy early tomorrow. I'm meteorologist Jennifer Wojcicki on 94.9 The Breeze. Right now, it's 81 degrees.
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0: What's your biggest vice? It's 94.9 The Breeze. Kelly K. Megan sent a message and said, I'm totally obsessed with Animal Crossing on the Switch. Had to cut back, though, because I started to get carpal tunnel, making my thumb sore all the time. Oh, man. You know what? Brave as an adult to admit that. Estrella says my body doesn't naturally supplement Mangorita, so I have to supplement it with a daily dose. No, I get that. She must have heard that I love cran mango juice. She amped it up a notch, though, didn't she?
1: Back in a few. Don't lose that feeling.
2: Here's the Breeze weatherology forecast for the Albert Lea area. Bright sunshine this afternoon with daytime highs approaching 82. Northwest winds 8 to 15 miles per hour. Mainly clear skies develop with fog at times. Tonight, lows dip down to about 53. High of 76 and foggy early tomorrow. I'm meteorologist Jennifer Wojcicki on 94.9 The Breeze. Right now, it's 82 degrees.
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It's Kelly Kay. 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This amazing video, you've probably seen it being shared around, of a group of Good Samaritans lifting a car off a woman. That story coming up.

0: 94.9 The Breeze. It's Kelly Kay. Maybe you've seen this video shared around because it's pretty incredible. It's of a group of Good Samaritans in Pennsylvania that all ran over to help work together lifting a vintage Volkswagen Beetle off an e-bike rider after she collided with it and got pinned underneath. Pretty incredible stuff.
1: Come on, come on.

0: I heard a bang. I could hear the victim saying, get this car off of me, over and over again. Everyone just lifted the car.
1: Yeah, Inside Edition featured the footage captured from street surveillance cameras. The woman ended up with multiple broken ribs, a shoulder injury, and a collapsed lung. Her daughter, though, is very grateful for all the strangers who came together to help save her mom.
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3: ABC News, I'm Wayne Cabot. President Trump just told reporters that gas prices will come down after the election and the war with Iran will end.
4: They're desperate to try and affect the election so that we can get a nice, weak group of people in there and leave them alone and let them have their nuclear weapon.
3: Continuing attacks by Iran and the U.S. have oil traders very skittish. Brent crude at 101, the highest all summer. Trump just left for his party's midterm convention in Dallas. He'll be speaking both nights. Maine Senator Susan Collins, in a very tight re-election race, is skipping the event. She says Trump is underestimating the impact of tariffs, which he just increased on Canada to include an outright ban on some products. Apple's new iPhone is foldable. The iPhone Duo can unfold into a small tablet that Apple says is better for editing spreadsheets and watching movies. Unfold your wallet. It costs $2,000. Available next month. This is ABC News.
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11: Here's the Breeze weatherology forecast for the Albert Lea area. Bright sunshine this afternoon with daytime highs approaching 82. Northwest winds 8 to 15 miles per hour. Mainly clear skies develop with fog at times. Tonight, lows dip down to about 53. High of 76 and foggy early tomorrow. I'm meteorologist Jennifer Wojcicki on 94.9 The Breeze. Right now, 81.
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0: 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It's Kelly K. Came across this amazing story of a couple of teenagers in Florida who created an app called Pizza for a Purpose. It aims to fight food insecurity by letting people send fresh pizzas from local restaurants directly to charities in their communities. One of the co-founders is Ashrita, and a food pantry partner, Warren, talked to CBS Miami about it.
1: Their reaction really warms our hearts. Their faces just light up the second they get the pizza. When my brother and I were volunteering at local places, we noticed many families were in line for food, and it wasn't just adults. There were also many young children our age, and it just shocked us because we didn't think there were kids our age who needed food.
2: It's just a blessing. I mean, the smiles on their faces, it's very rewarding. Whether it's a grandparent being able to take it home to their grandkids, or whether it's just a senior who having a pizza for dinner is a luxury item.
0: Oh, just incredible. And since launching the app 2 years ago, it's helped deliver around 25,000 slices of pizza.
3: 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We'll be right back.
4: Here's the Breeze weatherology forecast for the Albert Lea area. Mainly clear skies develop with fog at times tonight with a low of 53. Northwesterly winds around 5 miles per hour. Ample sunshine developing with fog in spots early tomorrow. Daytime highs approaching 76. 58 tomorrow night. I'm meteorologist Laura Lockwood on 94.9 The Breeze. Right now, 81.
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0: 94.9 The Breeze, it's Kelly Kay. Now, my daughter and I happened to go to a museum over the weekend, saw a bunch of art, beautiful pieces, paintings, some odd. So this story feels kind of perfectly timed. A contemporary art exhibition took an unexpected turn last week. This art collector offered $4,000 for what he believed was an experimental sculpture, only to find out that artwork was actually just a broken vacuum cleaner stuck in the corner by the cleaning staff. It was several feet away from a collection of minimalist sculptures. So apparently he thought, oh, I must have that, and offered $4,000. And they initially accepted it until the buyer was told, well, that's actually just, you know, a broken vacuum. It's not really a part of the exhibition. I kind of wish, though, they would have just sold it and let the buyer display it proudly in their house. Now, listen, to be fair, you remember the famous banana that was duct taped to the wall and called art? Like, it's kind of in that lane. I can see the confusion.
1: Don't go far. You'll want what's next.
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3: Right after the election, oil prices are going to be tumbling downward.
2: President Trump on a day Brent crude passed $100 a barrel, highest all summer.
3: They're going to be tumbling down, and we'll get them down, I think, for gasoline. We'll get them below $2 a gallon.
2: Once the Iran war ends, which will be after the election, he says. But today, the fighting continued. Iran-backed Houthis attacking oil facilities in Saudi Arabia. Saudis responding with airstrikes into Yemen. A plane carrying Ukraine's President Zelensky was almost hit by a drone, says the Prime Minister of Norway, where Zelensky was en route to the funeral for Norway's late monarch. The new iPhone folds. Not like a flip phone, but sideways, like a book, side to side. It debuts next month for $2,000, but investors yawned. Apple shares barely budged. Anthropic researcher Jacob Coxon quit after warning that AI models could soon become superhuman.

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7: Here's the Breeze weatherology forecast for the Albert Lea area. Mainly clear skies develop with fog at times tonight with a low of 53. Northwesterly winds around 5 miles per hour. Ample sunshine developing with fog in spots early tomorrow. Daytime highs approaching 76. 58 tomorrow night. I'm meteorologist Laura Lockwood on 94.9 The Breeze. Right now, 81.
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0: 94.9 The Breeze. It's Kelly Kay. Oh, goodness. Three novice hikers from Roseville, California had to be rescued from Mount Shasta after they used Google's Gemini AI to plan their route and all the supplies they were going to need on the hike. The county sheriff's office called the decision a critical misstep. So they made the summit, but it was at 7 p.m., and that was about 5 hours past the recommended turnaround because they were going back down in darkness. One hiker injured the knee. Gemini estimated an 8-hour ascent that actually took them about 16 hours. And they said, yeah, we relied too much on AI rather than our own critical thinking skills. The sheriff encouraged everyone to go talk to actual people, maybe those who have made the trip before, when you're planning your next hike.
1: We'll keep it feeling good after this.
2: Here's the Breeze weatherology forecast for the Albert Lea area. Mainly clear skies develop with fog at times tonight with a low of 53. Northwesterly winds around 5 miles per hour. Ample sunshine developing with fog in spots early tomorrow. Daytime highs approaching 76. 58 tomorrow night. I'm meteorologist Laura Lockwood on 94.9 The Breeze. Right now, it's 80 degrees.
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It's Kelly Kay. One of the best things on the internet right now is Tom Holland making a superhero movie with some school kids in New York. 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Got it.

0: 94.9 The Breeze. It's Kelly Kay. What is your biggest vice? I was talking to a friend who admitted that his latest checkup at the doctor revealed some higher cholesterol, so he had to make some changes, mainly cutting back his daily ice cream habit. And we're talking a pint of ice cream a day. Now, this guy's an avid runner. He looks like the picture of health. Like, I wouldn't look at him and say, oh, that's a guy that looks like he eats a pint of ice cream every single day. But I was surprised by that. And then I put the microscope on me, and I realized that I have one. It's juice. I love fruit juice. I have a glass of cran mango juice every night. And that's bad because, I look, there's 26 grams of sugar in a serving. But it's like my cocktail. And I even have, like, a syrup bar for my lemonade. I love flavored lemonades too. So, you know, some pumps of blueberry, raspberry, cherry, peach, strawberry. I've got them all. Let me know what your vice is at Kelly K Radio. Send me a DM on Instagram.
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2: ABC News, I'm Wayne Cabot. President Trump predicting today that gas prices will fall below $2 a gallon after the election, saying that is when Iran will give up. But attacks are continuing on both sides, driving oil to its highest price all summer. Secretary of State Rubio saying the U.S. strikes are punitive.
3: When they fire at our naval ships, they pay a price in tankers. They lose a lot of tankers. They don't hit our ships, but they lose five tankers. They lost five more last night. Four were damaged. One was sunk. So they'll continue to pay a price for that. In the meantime, we're going to continue to strangle them economically.
2: Treasury Secretary Scott Bessent's announcement today of a $6 billion buyback of U.S. government debt failed to calm investors. The 10-year bond yield at its highest point in 3 years. Apple stock flat after unveiled a foldable phone. President Trump, the keynoter tonight and tomorrow night at the GOP convention in Dallas. Many vulnerable Republicans are staying home. This is ABC News.
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10: Here's the Breeze weatherology forecast for the Albert Lea area. Mainly clear skies develop with fog at times tonight with a low of 53. Northwesterly winds around 5 miles per hour. Ample sunshine developing with fog in spots early tomorrow. Daytime highs approaching 76. 58 tomorrow night. I'm meteorologist Laura Lockwood on 94.9 The Breeze. Right now, it's 78 degrees.
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More of your vices coming up on 94.9 The Breeze. Megan, I'm kind of shocked she's admitting this as an adult. We'll share hers coming up.

0: We're talking vices on 94.9 The Breeze. It's Kelly K. Mine is juice. I love fruit juice. I have like a glass of juice, kind of like a cocktail every night before I go to bed. It's weird. I get it. But I just love fruity drinks. Megan sent a message and said, totally obsessed with Animal Crossing on Switch. But I had to cut back, she said, because I started to get carpal tunnel, making my thumb sore all the time. Megan, I love that you're brave enough to admit that as an adult. Estrella says, my body doesn't naturally supplement Mango Rita, so I have to supplement it on a daily basis. Okay, I get it. She loves the mango as well, but she amped it up a notch with the Mango Ritas.
1: 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We saved a bunch of good ones.
2: Here's the Breeze weatherology forecast for the Albert Lea area. Mainly clear skies develop with fog at times tonight with a low of 53. Northwesterly winds around 5 miles per hour. Ample sunshine developing with fog in spots early tomorrow. Daytime highs approaching 76. 58 tomorrow night. I'm meteorologist Laura Lockwood on 94.9 The Breeze. Right now, it's 78 degrees.
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